0: Radiation, the number one station for the Boggle for Asian. Boggle Asian.
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0: 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I wish you the best. 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
1: Yeah, that was Daytona, the remix. Got an Ojla on Radiation, the number one station for the Asian Invasion. And this next track here by a brother called Sensein. Badala, Sensein on the production. Govinda Johal, Sukhvinder Panchi, Badla, the heavy rock revenge mix. I thought it's different. It's got a different vibe to it, man. Brother Sensein, salute to you, bro. Hope you're well. I interviewed him on the show. God, was it like a year ago? Something like that. But yeah, very, very proactive, bro. On it in terms of music. Let's go.
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1: That was Low Rider by Omdeep and Radiation, the number one station for the Asian invasion. Putting out levels and everything in the studio. I'm trying to. I think everything's sounding kind of okay, but if it's not, just let me know. Just drop me a message, yeah. Need support. Raja Samra. Mullo Jordi is the name of this track. Yeah, check it out. Great track. Let's go.
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0: Metro. Lavin Radiation, the number one station for the Asian Invasion. We've got like 7 minutes left of the show. This going on about. Have happy belated birthday to you. It was a birthday on the 16th, you know. I was just wrapped up doing legal stuff with. Let's not talk about that. But yeah, happy birthday, Pav. Press this. Let's do the best and Andy Butterfield. Barfi, hope Barfi's okay as well, man. So, come on, hit you guys and girls with the next track. So many tracks being sent across. There's a lot, and I'll try and whatever I haven't played out on today's show, I'll play on the next show. But I can't do next week. I'll do the week after. Build myself back into it. There's a lot, so I'll have to do a Punjabi show and a non-Punjabi show. So it's a lot of work, you know. Just reading finance plus the day job. There's a lot to do, you know. This is Many Many Jordy by Jevi Singer. Cabin Studios. Good track, you know. Let's go.
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2: To those of you budde out there and their philosophies, mere maze pore hon, koi padwani janani kon, spend time with your own missus, you know what I mean, sitting out there. Outside the alcohol, well, near the alcohol shop, there's this bench here. And the shrabi kebabis, they sit there. The kebabi thing ain't too bad, yeah, really, depending on what your perception is or whatever it is. But the shrabi thing, nah. So I was trying to explain to a brother yesterday, man. You know, he's from India, the flip-flops, the whole lot, yeah, in the cold, whatever it is. But it's kind of warm, but I'm trying to explain to him about how we don't handle the alcohol or process the alcohol as well as, I know, certain Europeans can handle it better for their body. You know what I mean? And there's studies done about this. So at the end of the day, if you want me to present them, I can link them and I'll put them up on my social media. That's the kind of guy I am. But it's very interesting stuff. But what's the point? The point was about the shrabi kebabi and the rest of that. Yeah. So I was just thinking about the guy yesterday, what he was saying to me, that he's got a lot going on in his life, just a turn to that alcohol. I'm thinking, true. You listen to many people's reasons, yeah, why they turn to certain things, and you analyze hard, and you look at yourself, and you think, wow. Now, I remember one time in my life, I would have been about 20, 27, 28, and I was making good money, you know, like every day. I just got hooked on drinking martini. So I'm sitting there on this old chair, the top floor of this creepy old house here. And I'm just drinking this thing every day. I thought, what the hell am I doing with this mad drink? What is wrong with me? I snapped out of it straight away. No way. No way. But do we have that addictive personality? No. Oh, anyway. Shonk. Which is how we do. Sensane, Kulvinder Johal, and Radiation, the number one station for the Asian invasion. Send over your tracks to the show, and I do apologize. Last show I presented, I think, was March or something, like this year, but I haven't got round to doing it because I've been going through a lot. I thought, I'm not going to let life beat me. We've got to have an escapism. That's what it is. And this show needs to get done. April, May, June, July. Oh my God. 4 months. Okay. 4 months of music. Yeah, sent by different record labels and independent artists. Yeah, in the emails. I'm going back trying to grab whatever I can. So I'm doing my best. Let me hit you with excellent track. Check it out. If you look on the poster for the show, it's like a synthwavy sort of vibe thing. Yeah. JVD. Org. That was Music India. Thank you, BJ. Thank you, bro. Love this track.
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1: As Roots by Sardara on Radiation, the number one station for the lovely vibe on it. It's a chilled, vibrant. I thought that's going to be on the show to chill me out. So I know my energy fluctuates throughout the show. And you've got to have those sorts of songs that sort of like help you. What is this random thing? Let's click on this and see what this says. All done.
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1: All right, if you've got anything more lecherous or anything more pervy, like a lyric here in a film, give me the title, give me the timestamp here. 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That is proper dodgy. Or deep fake, Davide. The Midlands Brothers, man, salute to you all as well. 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Hope you're doing good. There's a Mella, isn't there? 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So is it I'll check it out in a bit. I'll sort it out. My brain's not with it. I'm tired and I'm exhausted. And all I've been doing throughout the week, went old school and old school tracks on the way to work, yeah. And this one stood out. I remember it took me back in time. It's Bad Eyes Girl, Gomley 2. Basakala. Let's go.
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1: That particular track here, I've just named it as T's favorite bullion. So I'm trying to work out, like, I need your help. Brothers and sisters, if you know who it is, in the next, the bullion name, whatever it is, could be just called bullion by who? Normally my knowledge is kind of like good, yeah, on this sort of stuff, but for some reason it just isn't. And I shouldn't be lazy when it comes to naming tracks here, like years ago. But yeah, rest in peace, T. Rest in peace. That's what Java Jalegia. Next track. A little mad at you. Check it out by Corby. Here we go.
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